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1: Hey there, my name is Brant. We're so glad you're here. If you're new to the show, thank you for Sherry? Sherry's the producer here.
0: Thank you for joining us.
1: Yeah, and patience.
0: Patience, sure.
1: A lot of people are like, at first I didn't understand. Mm-hmm. Now I get it. So thank you for that. Here's what we're trying to do. We're trying to encourage you spiritually, also provide relief in a culture that needs it, honestly. We feel like that people need it. Relief in the form of goofiness, yeah, but also reminders about God's goodness and how you can trust him. And there's not many other places for that.

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1: Jesus is the answer. And I don't say that to be like cliche, but like I'm serious. Like Jesus is the answer.
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1: Let's talk about the genius options that Jesus gives us in life. Imagine this. We have a way that we do stuff, and then there's a way that he tells us to do stuff. What about when someone insults you? Let's say that happens today. What do? We generally replay it in our heads all day. We think of clever comebacks after the fact. Then we'll tell people about it, recruit people to our side, make us feel better. Rehearse it in our minds as we go to sleep or try to sleep that night. That's our way. The way of Jesus is pray for those people, bless them. You don't have to retaliate. You don't have to. Just bless them. His way actually will let you control your entire day without that other stuff going on. Like, just doesn't let that insult control you, I should say.
2: Like, and it lets you go to bed.
1: Yes.
2: Sleep.
1: Yeah. The way of Jesus is better.
0: You know what's weird? This is Brant, by the way, but what's weird, we'll spend 3 hours reading reviews before buying like a $30 gadget online and then make huge financial decisions without doing much research at all, just going with the first thing we hear. I'm not judging this. I've done this, but I've learned if you're getting a mortgage, something that important, talk to people you

0: genius options that Jesus gives us in life. Imagine this. We have a way that we do stuff, and then there's a way that he tells us to do stuff. What about when someone insults you? Let's say that happens today. What do? We generally replay it in our heads all day. Mm. We think of clever comebacks after the fact. Then we'll tell people about it, recruit people to our side, make us feel better. Rehearse it in our minds as we go to sleep or try to sleep that night. Mm. That's our way. The way of Jesus is pray for those people, bless them. You don't have to retaliate. You don't have to. Just bless them. His way actually will let you control your entire day without that other stuff going on. Like, just doesn't let that insult control you, I should say. Like,
1: and it lets you go to bed.
0: Yes.
1: Sleep.
0: Yeah. The way of Jesus is better. You know what's weird? This is Brant, by the way, but what's weird, we'll spend 3 hours reading reviews before buying like a $30 gadget online and then make huge financial decisions without doing much research at all, just going with the first thing we hear. 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
1: Get ready for an attention-grabbing hot take.
0: Okay.
1: Now that the World Cup's over.
0: Yes.
1: I want more flopping.
0: Oh, do you?
1: Yeah.
0: In what sport? All of them?
1: All of them.
0: Okay.
1: That was really entertaining because it combines like this thespian.
0: Sure, adds an element of theater.
1: To act like you've been
0: drama.
1: Shot.
0: Sure.
2: No one's even made contact. You have to throw yourself in and just.
0: Right. And less contact sport, the more it would be entertaining.
1: Yeah.
0: Sure. If you start getting to like bowling and stuff, that's really good. Yeah.
1: Yes. Chess. All of it. Pickleball flopping. Bring it on.
0: I see. That's a great hot take.
1: Yeah, thanks. Yeah. A little countercultural.

0: actually just a part of who I am.
1: You want to have.
0: It's just a part of my DNA.
1: Music you want
0: to
1: keep.
0: I stay close to God and I stay close to my faith.
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1: This is a huge relief. Six words here that make it a huge relief, because we're told to live at peace with everyone in Romans. Live at peace with everyone. But it's preceded by six words that really help. And those six words are, as far as it depends on you.
0: Yes, that is very helpful.
1: Right. We can't control other people. But as far as it depends on me, I'm going to do what I can to live at peace with people. This is the way. It doesn't mean you get walked over, that sort of stuff, because that's not actual peace, for example. But a way of, I am going to be a source of peace, not the problem. I'm not going to be the problem.
2: Why? Why do we ignore the things that give us pause, that seem out of place, that don't feel right? The answer to why defines who we are. So if you see something, why do you say something?
3: I see safe for my friends.
2: For my community.
4: For my family.
2: For each other. 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We all have something worth protecting. So why do you see safe? Report suspicious activity to local authorities. If you see something, say something.
5: Jesus. Get to know him.
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6: 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And he showed me that he was always there.
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1: So I don't want to brag or anything, but I knew this guy who was a Abraham Lincoln impersonator. He's not
2: That's
1: anymore.
2: What you would be bragging about? Okay.
1: Yeah.
2: Yeah, okay, great.
1: Personal. What, I personally met him.
2: Well, it's not Abraham Lincoln. He's an impersonator.
1: Right, but it's cool. It's cool to do the impersonation thing.
2: Okay.
1: But I was thinking about him. It is. For Abraham Lincoln.
2: Right, I'm sure tall. There were,
1: the,
2: sure
1: he did the beard and everything.
2: Okay,
1: and
2: sure.
1: a stovepipe. That's okay. very cool to me.
2: Sure.
1: Anyway, what I was going to say was most of us are not called to be Abraham Lincoln impersonators or imitators of Abraham Lincoln. We study his speeches.
2: Sure.
1: It might be like 4 or 7 years ago. Mm-hmm. Like, okay. We're not supposed to take that tack with Jesus in terms of, here's where I'm going with this.
2: Okay.
1: It's not just about studying his speeches.
2: Uh-huh.
1: Like, we're actually supposed to be like him. He's looking for followers, not studiers. If that makes sense?
2: It does.
1: Now, you might then go back and go, well, why did you bring up this guy who imitates Abraham Lincoln? And the truth is, I don't know.
2: Yeah.
1: I just thought.
2: I didn't know how you were going to land that
1: I just
2: plane.
1: Wanted to work that in there.
2: Yeah.
1: Because I didn't know him. I mean, he was pretty cool.
2: You could have just said, why don't we follow Jesus?
1: He was
2: not
1: tall
2: just
1: and
2: read.
1: Skinny, oh, and he had a stovepipe hat. So here's a stat that might surprise you. I don't know. 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
3: One time, I was asked to be the president of a large seminary. I thought that was cool, and I'm into prestige. I was dreaming about it when the phone rang. It was my close friend, Rusty. He didn't say hello or how you doing. Brown, he said, who in the world do you think you are? You ran away from kindergarten. If you were the president of that seminary, you would make a fool of yourself. Stick to where God has called you. My friend's willingness to speak truth to me was a gift. Now I'm going to give it back to you. Stick to where God called you. Don't thank me. I was glad to help. I'm Steve Brown. You think about that. Share what you just heard with a friend. 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
2: Hey, what's up? My name is Brant. Producer Sherry is here. I came up with a word last week, or at least I unwittingly stole it from somebody. I don't know. But it's a great word. Pre-suffering.
1: And I think that's yours.
2: I don't know. Okay, it is. Busted. Okay. Now, I want to talk about why you don't want to do it. 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
3: I wrote this in a season where anxiety felt super loud and my future felt even more unclear. The world constantly tells us to worry about everything, but when we call on the name of the Lord, He brings peace, direction, and security. Hey, my friend, He knows you and He sees you. He has good plans for you because that's just who He is. So why should we worry? Let this be our anthem today.

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1: Yeah, we're talking about how we do things and then how Jesus tells us to do things. Mm-hmm. For example, we get worried. So what do? We imagine the future that could happen. It may not happen, but it could. Mm. So we'll actually, what I call pre-suffer next week. Mm. It may not even materialize. The way of Jesus, though, is go, just focus on today. Today's got enough problems of its own. And the result of his way is, well, now I have strength for today. I'll let him worry about tomorrow. I'll let him handle it. He's not going to be worried, as a matter of fact, but I'll let him handle it. This is a way to be at peace. We're not equipped to control the future. We can't. You know what's weird? This is Brant, by the way, but what's weird? 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
3: 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Romans 5:1. Therefore, being justified by faith, we have peace with God through our Lord Jesus Christ. 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
1: Look at this. We have breaking animal news. Reading here this animal news story about crows. Researchers have discovered that crows not only recognize individual human faces, we knew this, but they remember them for years, and they teach other crows whom to avoid. That's amazing.
2: They teach.
1: I love that. However, you're still researching crows. That's great.
2: Yes.
1: Appreciate researchers.
2: Sure.
1: We have a bacteria thing with lettuce and stuff going on. And if we can
2: pivot, that's all we're asking.
1: Asking you to
2: just pivot
1: temporarily.
2: Yes, just yeah.
1: Crows are great.
2: They are, and you can
1: take
2: get
1: some
2: back,
1: of that.
2: You can get back to them later.
1: Right.
2: Yeah.
1: They'll be there. They'll remember. Remember. Right. Meantime,
2: just look over here.
1: Little problem.
2: Yeah. Little sick.
1: Could use your help over here.

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1: So a few days ago, it was my dad's birthday, and it's the first birthday since he passed. And I did feel a little weird on my dad's birthday, just because it's the first one, you know?
2: Yeah.
1: But you may have heard me talk about him before, and I just want to, I have a point with all this. Like, all the trauma and embarrassment that he put us through, it was a lot for me and my brother. A lot. And it was seemingly unending. But I thanked God for him on his birthday. I still thank God for him. I've been free of anger for a long time because I've asked God to help me forgive him. And he's good that way. God will help us do that. And forgiveness is freedom. It is so nice not to be consumed with what my dad did. It is so, so wonderful. Forgiveness is freedom. The way of Jesus works. The way of Jesus, let me say it again, please. It works.
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0: All right, y'all, what's up?
1: All the music. None of the talk. 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
0: Yes, sir.
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1: Okay, gird yourself intellectually, because I'm going to shock you. I'm a shock jock.
0: Yes.
1: And so I shock with truth.
0: Right.
1: Rated G.
0: Yes.
1: But still, like, what?
0: Which is why you need to be girded intellectually.
1: Right.
0: Yes.
1: Check this out. There would be no chocolate without flies. That is a fact. There. Just, I said it.
0: Can you unpack that a little bit for us?
1: Because flies pollinate the cocoa trees.
0: Okay.
1: No flies, no chocolate. If you're like, oh, I wish we didn't have flies. Okay, fine. Mm-hmm. But you're saying I don't want chocolate. That's what you're saying.
0: Okay.
1: So you should be aware of that.
0: Okay.
1: So next time you complain about flies.
0: Next time you complain about flies.
1: No flies, no chocolate.
0: Okay. Okay. Mm-hmm. I'm so grateful that I girded myself intellectually.
1: This is a show that dares to say what no one else will say. 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
3: One of the prime objectives during the pre-adolescent years is to teach the child that actions lead to consequences. 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All through childhood, such loving parents, in their misguided effort to shield a child from pain, have stood between his actions and the natural consequences that flow from them. 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By linking actions to consequences. The taste of bitter fruit that irresponsibility brings can teach a young child valuable lessons that may be useful to him later on.
4: For more information on this topic, go to drdobsonminute.org.
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1: Hey there. Hope you're doing well. My name is Brant, by the way. Producer Sherry is here. And we got started talking about how the way of Jesus is just better. Like just with concrete daily examples of how we would handle something and how he handles things. Like, talk more about that coming up.

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1: Yeah, so we have a way of doing things, and then Jesus has a way of doing things. Surprise, his way is better. For example, here's another example. You're misunderstood. Somebody imputes motives to you that you don't have. Like, wait a second. But what you could do is explain yourself again and again and again until everybody agrees that you're right and beat it into the ground. Or you could be quick to listen and slow to speak and let go of having to manage everybody's interpretation of you. Don't have to manage everybody's expectations of me, my reputation. One way is more peaceful. One way is a way to be able to think about other stuff and be able to focus on the people in front of you and what you can control. And then our way, the way we usually do it, just leads to being very anxious. 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
1: We have an update.
2: Okay, another one.
1: From my campaign headquarters.
2: Uh-huh.
1: I'm running for Senate in 2042.
2: Sure, you pushed it back a little bit to get a little more traction.
1: Yeah. Having a hard time getting it together.
2: Yeah, sure.
1: We did secure a work table.
2: I heard.
1: I mentioned we lost the Allen wrench.
2: Yes, I heard that too.
1: So we need to buy a set of Allen wrenches, like at Home Depot.
2: It shouldn't be that hard.
1: It's not.
2: Okay.
1: I have a finance committee.
2: For the Allen wrenches? Okay.
1: They have suggested we just look harder for the original Allen wrench.
2: Well, you know what? That bodes well for your commitment to financial integrity.
1: Right.
2: Okay.
1: Frugality.
2: Yes, that's right.
1: That's why you want to vote Hanson in the year 2020.

0: wanted to know.
1: When I met him, I was like, I'm safe. I'm found.
0: Jesus.
1: I was just kind of wandering. I was lost, you know, in the world. And he's my savior, my redeemer, my healer.
0: If you're looking for something, you belong here.
1: It's

0: of brokenness. I would say he's completely changed my life.
1: Guidance, leadership, life change. Get to know Jesus. 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
1: I realize this is not like the hottest thing to talk about.
0: Uh-huh.
1: But it's good.
0: Okay.
1: It doesn't sound good.
0: Mm-hmm.
1: I want to talk about God's judgment.
0: Okay.
1: Because it is. Like, there's a facet of this, if you look in Scripture, that's really, really good. Okay. In fact, in Psalms, there's a couple places where it talks about, let the heavens rejoice, let the earth be glad, let the sea resound, let the fields be jubilant, the trees of the forest sing for joy, because God is bringing his judgment.
0: Mm.
1: It means he's going to set things right. There's going to be a time where he sets things right. And it really actually is a beautiful thing. All the evil that we all look at, and we're like, oh, this shouldn't be. This stuff should not happen. This is awful. Like, gone. I'm looking forward to that, honestly.
2: Welcome to today's encouragement from Our Daily Bread. Rhythms of Joy was written by Monica LaRose and read by Tony Collier.
3: A scientific study which sought to explore how much of people's musical sensitivity is cultural and how much of it is instinctual, played drum rhythms for newborn babies while monitoring their brainwave activity. Occasionally, the researcher would omit a beat from the rhythm. Amazingly, they found the infant's brainwaves spiked right when the note was left out, showing their young minds were already anticipating that beat and reacting to its absence. The study brings to mind the amazing way that God has created us. He's even wired us to embrace the wonderful gift of music and respond to it with joy. And, as the psalmist David writes in Psalm 30, to respond to God's grace with music of our own, songs of praise to his holy name. Yet pain, exhaustion, regret, or grief can sometimes weigh our hearts down and threaten to silence our songs of praise. Experiencing despair, even fearing death, David pleaded with God to deliver, asking, "What is gained if I am silenced? Will the dust praise you?" David did experience God's faithfulness as joy was restored once more, as God turned his wailing into dancing and clothed him with joy. As God heals our hearts and fills them with the rhythms of joy we were born to dance to, we too can testify, "Lord, my God, I will praise you forever." Today's encouragement was provided by Our Daily Bread Ministries.
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1: You ever just get a hankering to mess around on like a realtor app and you check out the houses around?
0: Yeah.
1: There's a house that Brian listed for sale. He's a friend, listens to the show.
0: Okay.
1: And it's brilliant.
0: Okay.
1: His listing, just house, but if you go into one of the bedrooms on the thing and you zoom way in, he put one of my books on the nightstand.
0: All right, Brian.
1: Just to advertise.
0: That's the kind of dedication we're looking to.
1: Yeah, looking for from listeners. Way in, it's still kind of blurry, but you can see it's the truth about us.
0: All right.
1: Thanks for thinking creatively, Brian, and helping your local radio guy. 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
1: Hey, what's up? My name is Brant. Producer Sherry is here. We're so glad you're listening, and we hope it's incredibly encouraging to you spiritually. And we keep saying this, we mean it. We hope it brings relief into your life. We hear that from a lot of people that it does. And it's the kind of relief, like, you can't actually trust God. You can actually let him carry your burden, cast your cares on him. And hopefully relief in the form of being able to laugh about stuff too. And that is a relief in this culture. So we're glad you're here.

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4: I want to be perfect. I look around at the people next to me. I look on social media and over again, I see this perfect picture of someone's life. And I think to myself, God, when other people are brave, all I see is fear in my life. And then I remember that it's God's perfect love that casts out that fear. I feel like every time that I make a turn, it is heading down another broken road when I remember that God has a perfect plan for my life. When we throw up our hands and we confess the places that we fall short, that's when God's perfect love shows up and loves us perfectly.

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1: It's so funny. At least to me, I still find scriptures I've never noticed before. I'm like, man, that's important. Mm. This was in Isaiah, and I think it's important. It's just hitting me this way, because I think in our culture, you're supposed to be loud, and you're supposed to win, and then that's how you're strong. But in Isaiah, it says, in quietness and trust is your strength. Wow. This is the Lord. And then he goes on to say, you said, no, we'll flee on horses, therefore you'll flee. We'll ride off on swift horses, therefore your pursuers will be swift. Mm. Like, if you don't trust him, you're always going to be running away, and they'll be swift too. Mm. It never ends. But your strength is in being, is your quietness, and you're actually trusting the Lord. 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
1: Sometimes I like to sit on the old front porch and talk about days gone by. And I was thinking about this because the gym where I go, they have big posters up for a 90s party. Like, I don't know if it's an all-day, like, 90s.
2: Oh, okay.
1: Theme.
2: Sure.
1: I don't normally do that, but... But on the thing, they had, like, artistic renderings of cassette tapes.
2: Sure.
1: And then it said, totally rad.
2: Oh, yeah.
1: But I'm like, it's a 90s party.
2: That's not 90s? What is that, 80s?
1: 80s.
2: That's 80s, okay.
1: 90s would be CDs. We didn't do cassettes in the 90s, generally.
2: We didn't?
1: No. Hmm. And we didn't say totally rad.
2: We definitely did not say totally rad in the 90s. I do know that.
1: Said booyah. Said that's the bomb.
2: That's the bomb. Right. That's exactly. Bomb.com. Right. Yes, we used to say that, too.
1: If you're doing 70s.
2: Uh-huh. Yeah.
1: You could do 8-track tapes.
2: Yes, that's true.
1: And then keep on trucking.
2: Okay.
1: Yeah.
2: That may be a little bit of a cultural difference, but
1: probably
2: sure.
1: My Midwest small town.
2: Taken.
1: If it was the 2000s,
2: uh-huh.
1: It'd be like Napster.
2: Okay, yes.
1: And then you'd say Noob or Pwned, that kind of stuff.
2: Okay, again, we're starting to. We're starting to drift a little bit.
1: I thought it was a fun exercise. I guess it's not. Forget it. It's not fun. Forget it.

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1: It's actually just a part of who I am.
0: You want to have.
1: It's just a part of my DNA.
0: Music. You want to keep.
1: I stay close to God and I stay close to my faith.
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1: 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He's healed my body. He has delivered me from depression. He's healed my mind. And he showed me that he was always there.
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1: See this all over the place. People talking about, oh, I guess I live rent-free in your head. You can't think about anything but the rent-free thing.
2: Mm-hmm.
1: Yeah, so that's usually like somebody insults you, they live rent-free in your head.
2: Mm-hmm.
1: Because you keep thinking about it. It works another way, too. And I only want to say this just to encourage you in your life, wherever you are in life, to encourage people.
2: Mm-hmm.
1: Because sometimes your encouragement lives rent-free in somebody's head the rest of their life.
2: Yes.
1: We know this. Yeah. Sharon and I have talked about this before. Things that people said to us, teachers
2: mm-hmm.
1: or adults when we were kids, still got it right there. And I'm sure they don't remember it. Couldn't have been that big of a deal to them.
2: Yeah.
1: But they took the time to build me up, say something. Yeah, that lives rent-free in my head to this day. For the rest of my life, I guess. You have that kind of power with people.
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1: Here's a note from a listener from Jonathan, and I got a lot of these. Brant, I noticed that the first ever halftime show at the World Cup, apparently somebody at FIFA listens to you since they had the Muppets.
2: Yeah.
1: Yeah.
2: A lot of people were noticing that. I did not watch it, did you?
1: Oh, yeah.
2: Were you happy with what took place there with the Muppets?
1: Pretty much my only, and this is, yeah, I am.
2: Okay.
1: But there was no, I wanted Gonzo.
2: Oh, they didn't have Gonzo.
1: No,
2: oh,
1: it was.
2: That's disappointing.
1: Yeah.
2: Okay.
1: There was a brief shot of the Count. That's
2: okay.
1: Cool.
2: Yeah. Who was there? Kermit.
1: Kermit. Miss Piggy.
2: Okay.
1: Count.
2: Fozzie.
1: Cookie Monster. No Fozzie.
2: No Fozzie.
1: And then the couple people from the band.
2: Oh, okay. Animal.
1: Yeah.
2: Okay. Animal. Awesome. Okay. Good.
1: But I did think about the Count. Like, if they had him, like, hey, count the goals.
2: Okay. And then.
1: One.
2: And then that's it.
1: That's all.
2: Yeah, they missed it. They
1: not
2: missed
1: very
2: the time.
1: Yeah. You know what's weird? This is Brant, by the way, but what's weird? 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
4: How do you deal with uncertainty? Hi, I'm Chuck Bentley with My Money Life from Crown. In Acts chapter 11, a prophet named Agabus foretold a severe famine that would spread throughout the Roman world. It was troubling news. Food would become scarce. Economic hardship and uncertainty were on the horizon. Imagine how most people would respond. Many would tighten their grip on what they had. They'd stockpile resources, protect their own interests, and focus on their own security. But not everyone. Acts 11:29 says, "The disciples, as each one was able, decided to provide help for the brothers and sisters living in Judea. Rather than becoming consumed by fear, they responded with generosity. Rather than hoarding, they gave. Instead of focusing on their own needs, they asked how they could help others. Their confidence wasn't placed in their resources. It was placed fully in Christ. That's important for us to remember. Whether the concern is inflation, economic uncertainty, market volatility, or personal challenges, our first response should not be panic. It should be prayer. God may lead us to save. He may lead us to prepare. He may lead us to give. The key is being sensitive to His direction. Stewardship isn't simply following a formula. It's faithfully managing God's resources according to His leading. The disciples trusted the Lord enough to obey, even when difficult days were ahead. Let's seek God's wisdom, listen for His prompting, and move faithfully wherever He leads. Now, this September, we're celebrating all that God has done through Crown over the last 50 years. Come join us September the 10th through the 12th in beautiful Knoxville, Tennessee. Learn more at crown.org/50years.
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0: are, what you've done, where you've been. 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
2: 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Failure is often a step toward a path far greater than anything we could imagine. 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We serve a God of second chances. Throughout Scripture, God repeatedly used imperfect people who had failed, fallen, or wandered. Peter denied Christ. Jonah ran from God's calling. Mark abandoned Paul on a missionary journey. Yet God wasn't finished with them. 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

with human eloquence and angelic ecstasy, but don't love, I'm nothing but the creaking of a rusty gate. If I speak God's word with power, revealing all of his mysteries and making everything as plain as day, and if I have faith to say to a mountain, jump, and it jumps, but I don't love, I'm nothing. 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
4: All throughout Scripture, we see the breath of God representing the Spirit of God. This is symbolizing the Holy Spirit empowerment of God in our lives. This song is a prayer that God's Spirit would breathe on everything that we do, on our businesses, on our dreams, on our families, on our brokenness, so that we can experience the life-changing power of His presence.

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2: You know, I love Jeremiah 29:11. I think you know that by now. I quote it quite often. But here's what God thinks about you. I know the thoughts that I think towards you, says the Lord. Thoughts of peace and not of evil, to give you a future and a hope. See, a lot of us think God is mad at us, when in reality, God is mad about us. He loves us. That's what we see so clearly in Scripture. And you know, here's what it comes down to. You know, it's really not what others think about us, or even what we think about ourselves. I'm interested in what Jesus thinks about me. Jesus had some good thoughts about me, and Jesus has some good thoughts about you too. I want you to know that.
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2: The story behind the song, Ain't No Way. Here's Jamie McDonald.
3: There's so many instances in my life where I can look back and say, he really has never, ever failed me. Because when you get in a situation and it's not looking so good, it's so easy for us to freak out and just say, God, where are you? Have you forgotten about me?
4: Ain't no way that he's gonna let me down.
3: And this song, Ain't No Way, is just all about that declaration. As I look back over my life, there's not one time that you failed me, and you're going to show up for me now.

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1: This is Max Licato. No moment, event, or detail falls outside of God's supervision. God is the one who causes his sun to rise on the evil and the good and sends rain on the righteous and the unrighteous. He isn't making up this plan as he goes along. Daniel 5:21 says, "The Most High God rules the kingdom of men and sets over it whom he will." So, if God is in charge, why does he permit challenges to come our way? Wouldn't an almighty God prevent them? Not if they serve his higher purpose. The ultimate example is the death of Christ on the cross. Everyone thought the life of Jesus was over. Jesus was dead and buried, but God raised him from the dead. God took the crucifixion of Friday and turned it into the celebration of Sunday. Can he not do a similar reversal for you? This is Max Licato.
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2: 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Here's Darren from We Are Messengers.
3: I've done a lot of things in my life that have brought acclaim or honor or glory to me and my talents and my abilities. But I know this, and the scriptures remind me, that the only things that really matter and that will only remain when all is said and done are faith, hope, and love. So friends, whatever we do today, let it be informed by those three things, by faith, hope, love. Those things matter, they last, they're permanent, and through Jesus, they change the world.
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0: Dr. Tony Evans says too many of us are so busy figuring out where we're going in life that we completely ignore the only one who really knows. But fortunately, it's never too late to change course. We'll learn how as we spend 2 minutes with Tony.
1: Moses was a felon. Moses was a murderer, and he had to run for his life. But when he got his eyes fixed back in the right direction at the burning bush, God still used him to let my people go. Even though he made a mess, God was able to redirect him and still accomplish his purpose. There's testimonies out there that no matter how messed up you are, how long you've been messed up, if you will fix your eyes on Jesus. If you ever look at the Olympics and you see the rowers, and the rowers are going this way, but they're rowing like this. They're rowing, but they're going this way. So they don't see where they're going. That's why on this side of the boat is a coach called the coxswain. Now the coxswain is looking where they're going, and the coxswain says, look at me. Look at me. Don't try to figure out where you're going, because you can't see where you're going. Just follow my dictates. Follow my rowing cadence, because I know where we need to go. See, life is too uncertain. Things come to us from too many directions. We only know this much. But since Jesus is Alpha and Omega, he knows where we're going. And if we will focus on him, he will take us to where we need to be.
0: Learn more about the characteristics of Jesus that you'll recognize by keeping your eyes on him. Check out Tony's book, The Power of Jesus Names, available online at tonyevans.org. Then join us next time for 2 Minutes with Tony.
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2: 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Here's Micah Tyler.
3: I would be perfect if it wasn't for the million things that I never can seem to get right.
4: I want to be perfect. I look around at the people next to me. I look on social media and over again, I see this perfect picture of someone's life. And I think to myself, God, when other people are brave, all I see is fear in my life. And then I remember that it's God's perfect love that casts out that fear. I feel like every time that I make a turn, it is heading down another broken road when I remember that God has a perfect plan for my life. When we throw up our hands and we confess the places that we fall short, that's when God's perfect love shows up and loves us perfectly.

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1: My friend needed to practice parallel parking before her driving test that was coming up soon. I was prayerfully looking for a safe place to teach her when the idea came to go to a neighborhood church with an ample parking lot. After we set up what turned out to be a less than ideal practice parking space using folding chairs, she made her first attempt to back into the spot between the chairs. Then the pastor came out with orange cones in hand, similar to the kind used in a driving test. He introduced himself and asked, "Could you use these cones?" He explained that just last week, their church family had discussed ways to help neighbors new to the community. "We talked about letting people use these cones in our parking lot for parking practice."

0: they had prepared to help others, and what a blessing they were for my friend. Prepared to help others. That's exactly what God did for us and in us. He prepared in advance for us to do good works and care for others. The Apostle Paul says, "We are God's handiwork, so we serve under His direction and for His purposes." Salvation is a gift from God, who is rich in mercy. Our good works are a work of God through us. He's prepared us and will give us the compassion and wisdom we need to reach out to others. Today's encouragement was provided by Our Daily Bread Ministries.
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0: 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Here's today's weather with meteorologist Mike Cox.
1: Other than a small chance of rain this morning and again this afternoon, we should have a partly to mostly sunny day today and a high of 83 degrees. Tonight will be mostly cloudy. There is a small chance of rain, maybe a rumble of thunder as well. We'll have a low of 64. You can find out more on the forecast at loveradio.fm. Just click weather.

morning, everyone. Welcome into Music and Life. I'm A4, your morning show host. It's the 6 o'clock hour. I hope your morning is going good so far. Thanks so much for letting me be a part of your morning today. All right, coming up, we're going to talk about a little boy who's making a big difference, and he's only 11. I love it when good stories like this cross my desk. I'm going to share that with you. And more chances to win that $200 to go towards school supplies. Be listening for your chance to win. We're going to talk about that. And the Love FM Summer Concert Series is coming up, the fourth concert of the season. We don't want you to miss that. I've got all the details. So stick around. 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

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I love this good news story. An 11-year-old Florida boy is being recognized after spending more than 100 hours reading to shelter animals. His name is Nehemiah. Nehemiah, you're awesome. He has volunteered through a program designed to help calm adoptable pets while they wait for their new homes. And this Humane Society honored him for his dedication and positive impact that he's made on the

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Don't forget to keep listening for more chances to get qualified to win that $200 for back-to-school supplies. 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We're so thankful to Instant Beauty Landscaping for making this possible. I mean, I had kids in school, and I know how expensive it is. I would love to have had an extra $200 to go towards those school supplies. 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
5: Here's today's weather with meteorologist Mike Cox.
6: Other than a small chance of rain this morning and again this afternoon, we should have a partly to mostly sunny day today and a high of 83 degrees. Tonight will be mostly cloudy. There is a small chance of rain, maybe a rumble of thunder as well. We'll have a low of 64. You can find out more on the forecast at loveradio.fm. Just click weather.

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I want to encourage you today to just refuse to give up. 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

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Don't go anywhere. I've got all the details on the final summer concert of the season. Don't miss it. Coming up next, right here on your Love FM.

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I want to remind you that we have one more concert left. That's right. We've got a fourth concert for you this year. It's all going to happen August the 7th at Journey Church. It was formerly Avoca Christian on the Volunteer Parkway in Bristol with church friends and vertical worship. Now, let me tell you why I did this. I know this is the week of school for some people. That's why we're doing it on a Friday. So be sure and mark your calendar that it's not a Thursday this time. It's a Friday. We want to pray for all of our kiddos headed back to school. So we're encouraging all the youth groups to come out. Bring your kids. It's for everyone. We need to lay hands on these kids and pray that they have a wonderful and safe, blessed school year. It's also a prayer for our teachers and our community. So just come out and be a part of it. And a great night of worship with Vertical Worship and church friends. 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

0: 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Here's today's weather with meteorologist Mike Cox.
1: Other than a small chance of rain this morning and again this afternoon, we should have a partly to mostly sunny day today and a high of 83 degrees. Tonight will be mostly cloudy. There is a small chance of rain, maybe a rumble of thunder as well. We'll have a low of 64. You can find out more on the forecast at loveradio.fm. Just click weather.
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We're going to announce who the winner is tomorrow. So we're going to qualify people today every single hour. So be listening, okay? Because this is your last chance to get your name on the list. We also have a great word of life up ahead. And music fans listen to their favorite songs this many times a year. Find out what that number is. All that and more headed your way right here on Your Love FM. Keep it right here.

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Just like Queen Demons. All right, looking for caller number 10 right now. Caller number 10 is going to get their name, is going to be qualified on that list of names, and you could win $200 brought to you by Instant Beauty Landscaping to go towards those school supplies. I think it's so awesome. I'm looking for caller number 10 right now, 423-630-LOVE, 423-630-LOVE.

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All right, so music fans listen to their favorite song 343 times a year. A new poll of 2,000 people who call themselves serious music fans find that 70% of them listen to the same tracks and albums on repeat. And as a result, they tend to only have about 6 artists in their rotation at one time. So are you like that? Do you kind of get stuck on one artist and just have their songs in rotation, or you just have one song that just continually loops? From time to time that happens, and I want to know, what's your favorite song we play here at Love FM? I'd love to know. And tomorrow you can actually tell me that, because it's Friday Favorites and I'll be playing your favorite music.

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4: Here's today's weather with meteorologist Mike Cox.
5: Other than a small chance of rain this morning and again this afternoon, we should have a partly to mostly sunny day today and a high of 83 degrees. Tonight will be mostly cloudy. There is a small chance of rain, maybe a rumble of thunder as well. We'll have a low of 64. You can find out more on the forecast at loveradio.fm. Just click weather.

Parker and Company one day right here on 97.3 Love FM. All right, it's now time for today's Word of Life. And we're in John 15:15. We're talking about how you have a friend in Jesus. And John 15:15 says, "No longer do I call you servants, for a servant does not know what his master is doing. But I have called you friends, for all things that I heard from my Father, I have made known to you." You know, life has a way of making us feel alone sometimes. There's going to be seasons when people misunderstand us, when they disappoint us, or just simply aren't there when we need them the most. And it's in those moments, it's so comforting to remember that Jesus doesn't merely call us servants or followers. He calls us his friends. So a true friend listens. A true friend stays close, tells the truth in love, and never abandons you. Jesus is that kind of friend. He knows every joy, every fear, every failure, and every hope hidden in your heart. So yet his love never changes. He invites you to bring every burden to him, knowing that he cares deeply for you. So unlike earthly friendships that can fade with time or distance, your friendship with Jesus is constant. I'm so thankful for that, aren't you? He walks with you through every season. He celebrates your victories. He strengthens you in your struggles and reminds you that you are never alone. So today, whatever you're facing, I want you to remember this simple truth. You have a friend in Jesus. Talk with him, trust him, and rest in his faithful presence, because his friendship is one of the greatest gifts that you will ever receive. In fact, here's Kane with Friend in Jesus right here on Your Love FM.

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97.3 Love FM. So earlier we talked about the average person listens to their favorite song 374 times a year. And it made me think, what is your favorite song? What is the song that we're playing here at Love FM that you have on repeat? So I just made it a morning show question. It is on our Facebook page, Love FM Tri-Cities. You can weigh in on that. Let me know what song you have had on repeat these days. I want to know.

0: 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Here's today's weather with meteorologist Mike Cox.
1: Other than a small chance of rain this morning and again this afternoon, we should have a partly to mostly sunny day today and a high of 83 degrees. Tonight will be mostly cloudy. There is a small chance of rain, maybe a rumble of thunder as well. We'll have a low of 64. You can find out more on the forecast at loveradio.fm. Just click weather.

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1: Andrew Ribb, I Do It Again right here on 97.3 Love FM. Good morning. Welcome into the 8 o'clock hour. 809, 69 degrees. A little light rain out there in the Tri-Cities. Welcome into the 8 o'clock hour, and I've got some great stuff for you here. In fact, if you eat this every day, it has been linked to better heart health. Find out what it is coming up. Going to be offering some folks a chance to get qualified again for that $200 brought to you by Instant Beauty Landscaping. We are giving one lucky parent or guardian $200 to go towards school supplies, and your name could make the list. We're giving away, or we're announcing the winner tomorrow, so you still have time. In fact, I'm qualifying people every single hour, so be listening for your chance to call in and win. Go ahead and put this number in your phone so that way you're ready. 423-630-LOVE. Got information on the final Love FM summer concert of the season and so much more this hour. Stick around. We've got some great music up ahead right here on your Love FM.

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Micah Tyler, perfectly right here on your Love FM. Well, we've always heard an apple a day keeps the doctor away. And now we're hearing that a daily avocado a day keeps the doctor away. If I could talk, that'd be great. But especially linked to better heart health, a new study suggests that eating one avocado a day could help lower the risk of heart disease because researchers have found that avocado consumption is linked to fewer LDL particles. That's the type of bad cholesterol that can contribute to plaque buildup in the arteries. So if you've been eating that apple a day, make sure you add an avocado to that. You know how I like my avocado? I like it with a little everything bagel seasoning on there with a little Mike's hot honey on it. Really, really good. So if you have a hard time eating that plain avocado, just doctor it up a little bit, but make sure you do it in a healthy way.

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Amy Moore right here on Your Love FM. Well, congratulations to Josh. He has been qualified as of this morning for a chance to win that $200 for back-to-school supplies brought to you by Instant Beauty Landscaping, along with several others. Now, Josh is excited. He's got a 7-year-old headed back to school, and he says that $200 really would help him out a lot. Now, we want to qualify someone else right now. We're announcing the winner tomorrow. Some qualifying people each hour. Who would like to win $200 to go towards back-to-school supplies? Now, contest rules do apply. You'll need to check those out. They're on our Facebook page, Love FM Tri-Cities. Right now, I'm looking for caller number 10. 423-630-LOVE. Need another qualifier. 423-630-LOVE.

Vietnam War to the Tennessee State Senate, Rusty Crow has spent a lifetime fighting for the people he serves. As a decorated veteran, he knows what it means to stand up for

0: 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He'll make you proud you did. 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
4: Here's today's weather with meteorologist Mike Cox.
5: Other than a small chance of rain this morning and again this afternoon, we should have a partly to mostly sunny day today and a high of 83 degrees. Tonight will be mostly cloudy. There is a small chance of rain, maybe a rumble of thunder as well. We'll have a low of 64. You can find out more on the forecast at loveradio.fm. 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

101.3 Love FM. Here's your Thursday encouragement. So Thursday is today, and it maybe this hasn't been your week, and maybe your week hasn't gone the way you hoped it would. And so if you're feeling tired, discouraged, or ready just to give up, I've been there. Remember this, God is still with you. A difficult week doesn't mean God has forgotten you. His mercies are new every morning, and his strength is enough for today. So don't let a hard season or a hard week or a hard day steal your hope, and definitely don't let it steal your joy. Keep trusting him. Keep praying. Keep moving forward. God is working, even when you can't see it. So I got a great song right here for you. Can't Steal My Joy. Here it is. Josiah Queen and Brandon Lake.

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4: 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Still try.

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Food City has donated over $1,000 to Love FM, so we're going to divide that up, and 10 lucky teachers will win $100 each for their classrooms this school year. I know for a fact that a lot of teachers spend a lot of their own money out of their very own pockets, and this way it'll help them. So we're sharing the love with our area teachers, and want to thank them for all they do, and most importantly, thank Food City for making this possible. Food City's always showing up for us. Speaking of Food City, you do not want to go anywhere. We got a special guest in the studio coming up, and we're going to talk about the Food City School Bucks Challenge. So don't miss that coming up in the 9 o'clock hour right here on Your Love FM.

0: 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Here's today's weather with meteorologist Mike Cox.
1: Other than a small chance of rain this morning and again this afternoon, we should have a partly to mostly sunny day today and a high of 83 degrees. Tonight will be mostly cloudy. There is a small chance of rain, maybe a rumble of thunder as well. We'll have a low of 64. You can find out more on the forecast at loveradio.fm. Just click weather. Mostly cloudy. There is a small chance of rain, maybe a rumble of thunder as well. We'll have a low of 64. You can find out more on the forecast at loveradio.fm. Just click weather.

0: right here on your Love FM. Well, good morning. Welcome into the 9 o'clock hour. We'll have our Word of Life coming up ahead because I've got a special guest in the studio. You're going to hear from her coming up next, Miss Lisa Johnson with Food City. We've got some great information on the Food City School Bucks Challenge happening right now. And you won't believe how much money Food City has donated to all the schools. And they're big supporters of the Ministry of Love FM. Lots of stuff happening with Food City and Love FM as well. So stick around. All the information coming up next right here on your Love FM.
1: I've got a friend

0: God really loves us right here on Your Love FM. Well, I'm so excited because I have a special guest in the studio, one of my good friends, and she's with Food City, which is one of our big sponsors here at Love FM for so many things, the summer concert series, our golf tournament, and right now we've teamed up with them to give away a total of $1,000 to area teachers, so you've been hearing that announced, and we're just so excited. Lisa, welcome into Love FM. Can you hear me okay in those headphones?
1: Hey, I can hear you great, and thank you so much for having me today. I always love coming down here and especially spending time with you.
0: I know. We always have so much fun. We have little coffee dates every now and then, and we just, like, shut down the coffee place for there so long. Tell us about the School Buck Challenge that's happening right now with Food City.
1: Well, you know, anytime I get the opportunity to come and talk about Food City, I always love to do that because I feel incredibly blessed to work for a company that gives back so much to the communities that we serve.
0: Absolutely.
1: So this year, Food City has set aside $800,000 to go back to area schools in our market area. Since the inception of Food City School Bucks, we have donated more than $24 million.
0: Wow. $24 million.
1: It's amazing. Absolutely amazing. So we're doing things a little bit differently this year. The program has already started, but nobody's behind. We are incorporating, it's called Spirit Weeks. Mm-hmm. And Spirit Weeks are supported by our vendors. And so basically, there's going to be about five times a year, you're going to see this specially marked signage inside Food City. And when you purchase those items, you don't just get one. We used to call them points, but now we call them bucks. You don't just get one buck, but you get double bucks.
0: Wow.
1: So that is deposited into your account to benefit the school of your choice. And with Food City School Bucks, it's so easy to participate. Just the schools, if they haven't participated before, they just go to foodcity.com/schoolbucks to sign up. And if they have participated before, they again just go to foodcity/schoolbucks and they just update all their information, click save at the bottom, and that's their good to go. And as far as like supporters, all they have to do is just visit their online Food City account and link to the school of their choice.
0: And then they link the value card, right?
1: They link their Food City value card to the school of their choice. That's all they have to do. And then just shop.
0: Technology has made it so much easier than what it used to be years ago. But all you have to do, folks, get that value card, link it to the school of your choice, and shop Food City. This is why I support Food City. The only store in our region that just completely gives back to the community. $24 million, folks, they've given back to our area schools. Now, this year, you've set aside a big number. Tell us that number.
1: So, every year, we set aside $800,000,
0: wow,
1: you know, to be divided back up within our market area. And, you know, it's all based on, you know, the schools and the level of participation per school. Because
0: right,
1: people say, oh, is a point a dollar? No,
0: yeah,
1: it's not. It's just a tracking mechanism.
0: Mm-hmm.
1: And there's other ways to earn money for your school.
0: Right.
1: And this one's so simple. But, you know, I don't have a whole lot of schools that take advantage of this, so I encourage this. It's by utilizing Food City. It's by utilizing the bonus points in Food City School Bucks.
0: That's right.
1: And bonus points, you know, if you send me a picture of your marquee where it's got link your Food City value card to our school, I'm going to drop $50 into your account.
0: Wow.
1: If you send me a church bulletin, that's $50. If somebody, myself or whomever from Food City comes and talks about Food City School Bucks at your PTA program, that's $50. You can submit five bonus points, which equals $250 that is dropped into your account. Now, that's not points, that's money.
0: Right.
1: To be added to the points that you collect throughout the year.
0: Yeah. That's incredible. And I know as when I was PTA president, I mean, we took that money and bought technology for the school. There's so many things the schools can purchase with this money. Let me just reiterate, $800,000 that these schools are going to be receiving right here in our region. And when you shop Food City, you help support that. So link that value card up today. And not only are you helping schools, you save with that gas pump too. I love my value card. I save so much money.
1: Oh, absolutely. Now I will say that the Food City Fuel Bucks and Food City School Bucks is two completely
0: different
1: programs. So nothing that you're going to be doing with school bucks will affect your fuel points.
0: Right.
1: So
0: that's good.
1: They are two completely separate
0: programs.
1: Yeah,
0: because I need those gas points. Let me tell you.
1: You need both.
0: Lisa, thanks so much for being here and sharing with us what Food City is doing. And thank you again for all you do for our region. And most importantly, thank you for what you all do for the ministry of Love FM. Have a great day.
1: Thank you for having me.
0: Okay, bye-bye.

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0: You're listening to 97.3 Love FM. I've got Lisa in the studio from Food City. Lisa, there's one more thing we want to talk about, something real important that's near and dear to my heart, veterans. And tell us what you guys are doing there.
1: So currently, in all Food City locations chain-wide, we are doing the Paralyzed Veterans of America campaign. And it's where we collect funds at the register. You could do $1, $3, $5, round up or donate any amount. And it goes back to benefit our local veterans in our area. And this is a program that we started years ago mm-hmm. with Richard Petty.
0: Yeah, I remember.
1: And so the store that raises the most funds will get a Richard Petty appearance at their store. So now it's Richard and Kyle Petty.
0: Oh,
1: so,
0: wow.
1: You know, it's just such a great program that offers the veterans the additional support that they need.
0: Tell us again how much through the years you guys have raised for that.
1: So since we've been doing Paralyzed Veterans of America, we've been able to donate back $4.5 million.
0: That's incredible.
1: To the organization to support our local veterans.
0: That's incredible. And folks, you're the ones that make that happen because you're donating at the checkout. So, and that's still happening right now?
1: It's going on through July the 28th is the last day.
0: Okay, so time is running out. If you haven't donated to that, when you run into Food City today to get the stuff to make supper, make sure you donate to that cause. And then don't forget about the School Books Challenge happening right now as well. Lisa, thanks. Lots of great information. Just to kind of let folks know that you guys are still here showing up every day for our community, and we thank you for that.
1: Thank you so much, April.
0: Have a good day.
1: You too.
0: All right, bye.

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It's now time to recap that word of life from earlier. We're having it a little later here in the 9 o'clock hour. We have a special guest in the studio. I want to thank Lisa with Food City for being with us again. All right, today we were talking about how you have a friend in Jesus. We were in John 15:15. No longer do I call you servants, for a servant does not know what his master is doing, but I have called you friends. For all things that I've heard from my Father, I have made known to you. So life has a way of just making us feel alone sometimes. Sometimes there's those seasons when people misunderstand us, they disappoint us, or they just simply aren't there when we need them the most. And it's in those moments, it's so comforting to remember that Jesus doesn't merely call us servants or followers. He calls us his friends. I'm so thankful for that, aren't you? A true friend listens. A true friend stays close, tells the truth in love, and never abandons you. Jesus is that kind of friend. He knows every joy, every fear, every failure, and every hope hidden in your heart. Yet his love never changes. So he invites you to bring every burden to him, knowing that he cares deeply for you. And unlike earthly friendships that can fade with time or distance, your friendship with Jesus, it's constant. He walks with you through every single season. He celebrates your victories. He strengthens you in the struggles and reminds you that you are never alone. So today, my friends, whatever you're facing, I want you to remember this simple truth. You have a friend in Jesus, so talk with him, trust him, and rest in his faithful presence, because his friendship is one of the greatest gifts that you will ever receive. That's your word of life. I'm April. 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
3: Here's today's weather with meteorologist Mike Cox.
4: Other than a small chance of rain this morning and again this afternoon, we should have a partly to mostly sunny day today and a high of 83 degrees. Tonight will be mostly cloudy. There is a small chance of rain, maybe a rumble of thunder as well. We'll have a low of 64. You can find out more on the forecast at loveradio.fm. Just click weather.

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1: Toby Mac, Lord, It Feels Good, right here on Your Love FM. That's going to wrap it up for me today. I want to congratulate all of these people because they made the list as qualifiers, and tomorrow we'll announce the lucky winner of that $200 for the back-to-school money going towards back-to-school supplies brought to you by Instant Beauty Landscaping. Stephanie Anderson, Christina Townsend, Noel, Erlene, Sandy, Josh, Beverly, and Sarinda, they're all qualified. So we'll see who the winner's going to be tomorrow during the morning show. Thank you to everybody who called in and participated. I cannot wait to help someone out. And want to, again, thank Instant Beauty Landscaping for making it possible. All right, my time here is up. I hope you have a great rest of your day. Don't forget to tune into the afternoon show later today with Andy. He'll join you on your drive home 3 to 7 right here on Your Love FM. Have a great day, everyone.

0: 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Here's today's weather with meteorologist Mike Cox.
1: It will be partly to mostly sunny on this Thursday. There is a small chance of rain as we go through the latter part of the afternoon. We'll have a high of 83. Tonight, cloudy skies. There is a small chance of rain tonight as well. We'll have overnight lows around 64 degrees.
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1: If you drew a circle around a list of your spouse's interests and another circle around your own, would those circles overlap? 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This becomes even more important when you realize that more than one half of your married years will be experienced without children. 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These are couples whose children have grown and moved out, and now they find that they have nothing in common. They're finally alone, and they don't have anything to say to one another. This mutual isolation within the walls of a home can be avoided if younger couples will spend more time working on shared activities and common interests.
0: For more information, visit drdobsonminute.org.
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5: Here's today's weather with meteorologist Mike Cox.
6: It will be partly to mostly sunny on this Thursday. There is a small chance of rain as we go through the latter part of the afternoon. We'll have a high of 83. Tonight, cloudy skies. There is a small chance of rain tonight as well. We'll have overnight lows around 64 degrees.
5: This forecast is available on our weather page. Click Mike's Weather at loveradio.fm.

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0: 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Here's today's weather with meteorologist Mike Cox.
1: It will be partly to mostly sunny on this Thursday. There is a small chance of rain as we go through the latter part of the afternoon. We'll have a high of 83. Tonight, cloudy skies. There is a small chance of rain tonight as well. We'll have overnight lows around 64 degrees.
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Have you ever felt like just giving up? Hi, I'm Chuck Bentley with My Money Life from Crown. If you think you can't recover from your financial mess, think again. Before building the automobile empire that bears his name, Henry

0: failures and setbacks that would have convinced most people to quit. Walt Disney was once fired from a newspaper, told that he lacked imagination and good ideas. Imagine that. He would go on to build one of the most recognizable brands in the world. Their stories and more remind us of an important truth. Failure is often a step toward a path far greater than anything we could imagine. The examples of Ford and Disney are encouraging, but they point us to something even greater. We serve a God of second chances. Throughout Scripture, God repeatedly used imperfect people who had failed, fallen, or wandered. Peter denied Christ. Jonah ran from God's calling. Mark abandoned Paul on a missionary journey. Yet God wasn't finished with them. Don't let a setback become your identity. 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What feels like failure today may be preparation for something God wants to do tomorrow. Galatians 6:9 says, "Let us not grow weary in doing good, for at the proper time we will reap a harvest if we do not give up." 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
4: Here's today's weather with meteorologist Mike Cox.
5: It will be partly to mostly sunny on this Thursday. There is a small chance of rain as we go through the latter part of the afternoon. We'll have a high of 83. Tonight, cloudy skies. There is a small chance of rain tonight as well. We'll have overnight lows around 64 degrees.
4: This forecast is available on our weather page. Click Mike's Weather at loveradio.fm.

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0: 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Here's today's weather with meteorologist Mike Cox.
1: It will be partly to mostly sunny on this Thursday. There is a small chance of rain as we go through the latter part of the afternoon. We'll have a high of 83. Tonight, cloudy skies. There is a small chance of rain tonight as well. We'll have overnight lows around 64 degrees.
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0: Shalom, friends. Larry Stamm here with a Messianic Minute, Biblical Connections Through a Jewish Lens. God is omnipotent, meaning he has all power over all things at all times in all ways. The word omnipotent comes from omni, meaning all, and potent, meaning power. Nowhere is God's omnipotence seen more clearly in creation. For when God said, "Let there be," in the book of Genesis, so it was. As God incarnate, Jesus Christ is omnipotent, his power being seen in the many miracles he performed. In his ultimate display of power, Jesus will, in the Gospels of John and Mark respectively, raise both Lazarus and Jairus' daughter from the dead, highlighting his control over death and life. What can an omnipotent God do in your life? With him, all things are possible. For more connections, visit our website at larrystamm.org or see our Larry Stamm Ministries Facebook page.
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4: Here's today's weather with meteorologist Mike Cox.
5: It will be partly to mostly sunny on this Thursday. There is a small chance of rain as we go through the latter part of the afternoon. We'll have a high of 83. Tonight, cloudy skies. There is a small chance of rain tonight as well. We'll have overnight lows around 64 degrees.
4: 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Click Mike's Weather at loveradio.fm.

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0: 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Here's today's weather with meteorologist Mike Cox.
1: It will be partly to mostly sunny on this Thursday. There is a small chance of rain as we go through the latter part of the afternoon. We'll have a high of 83. Tonight, cloudy skies. There is a small chance of rain tonight as well. We'll have overnight lows around 64 degrees.
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2: I would be perfect if it wasn't for the million things that I never can seem to get right.
3: I want to be perfect. I look around at the people next to me. I look on social media and over again, I see this perfect picture of someone's life. And I think to myself, God, when other people are brave, all I see is fear in my life. And then I remember that it's God's perfect love that casts out that fear. I feel like every time that I make a turn, it is heading down another broken road when I remember that God has a perfect plan for my life. When we throw up our hands and we confess the places that we fall short, that's when God's perfect love shows up and loves us perfectly.

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1: You know, I love Jeremiah 29:11. I think you know that by now. I quote it quite often. But here's what God thinks about you. I know the thoughts that I think towards you, says the Lord. Thoughts of peace and not of evil, to give you a future and a hope. See, a lot of us think God is mad at us, when in reality, God is mad about us. He loves us. That's what we see so clearly in Scripture. And you know, here's what it comes down to. You know, it's really not what others think about us, or even what we think about ourselves. I'm interested in what Jesus thinks about me. Jesus had some good thoughts about me, and Jesus has some good thoughts about you too. I want you to know that.
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5: Here's today's weather with meteorologist Mike Cox.
6: It will be partly to mostly sunny on this Thursday. There is a small chance of rain as we go through the latter part of the afternoon. We'll have a high of 83. Tonight, cloudy skies. There is a small chance of rain tonight as well. We'll have overnight lows around 64 degrees.
5: This forecast is available.

0: skies. There is a small chance of rain tonight as well. We'll have overnight lows around 64 degrees.
1: 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Click Mike's Weather at loveradio.fm.

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0: 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Here's today's weather with meteorologist Mike Cox.
1: It will be partly to mostly sunny on this Thursday. There is a small chance of rain as we go through the latter part of the afternoon. We'll have a high of 83. Tonight, cloudy skies. There is a small chance of rain tonight as well. We'll have overnight lows around 64 degrees.
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0: This is Max Licato. No moment, event, or detail falls outside of God's supervision. God is the one who causes His Son to rise on the evil and the good and sends rain on the righteous and the unrighteous. He isn't making up this plan as He goes along. Daniel 5:21 says, "The Most High God rules the kingdom of men and sets over it whom He will." So, if God is in charge, why does He permit challenges to come our way? Wouldn't an almighty God prevent them? Not if they serve His higher purpose. The ultimate example is the death of Christ on the cross. Everyone thought the life of Jesus was over. Jesus was dead and buried, but God raised Him from the dead. God took the crucifixion of Friday and turned it into the celebration of Sunday. Can He not do a similar reversal for you? This is Max Licato.
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4: Here's today's weather with meteorologist Mike Cox.
5: It will be partly to mostly sunny on this Thursday. There is a small chance of rain as we go through the latter part of the afternoon. We'll have a high of 83. Tonight, cloudy skies. There is a small chance of rain tonight as well. We'll have overnight lows around 64 degrees.
4: This forecast is available on our weather page. Click Mike's Weather at loveradio.fm.

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0: 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Here's today's weather with meteorologist Mike Cox.
1: It will be partly to mostly sunny on this Thursday. There is a small chance of rain as we go through the latter part of the afternoon. We'll have a high of 83. Tonight, cloudy skies. There is a small chance of rain tonight as well. We'll have overnight lows around 64 degrees.
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1: The number of the day is...
0: If you do this, you're 40% more likely to be content with your life. It is being spontaneous. And Annie F. Downs put it this way. She wrote a great book about having fun as an adult. She says, just go back to that thing you would do as a kid when you had all the time in the world, like during summer break.
2: During the summer, I love to bike around and eat lots of candy and have a break from school.
0: I'm glad you're enjoying your time away, Elizabeth. I'm trying to figure out, though, because I have three kids. Would there ever be a long enough break where they would say, okay, Dad, I'm ready to go back to school? Because it seems like it's a surprise to them every year. Oh, I have to go back to that place? Yes, you do. It wasn't.

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1: Sometimes we like to sit on the old front porch and reminisce about days gone by. There was this thing, young people won't know this, but there was this thing that McDonald's made, and it was called a McDLT.
2: Oh my goodness, I forgot about that.
1: Yeah, so what they did was they took the cold fixings, like the top bun, with the cold, like a tomato, lettuce, on one side.
2: That's right.
1: And they made a styrofoam thing that had two sides to it.
2: That's right.
1: On the other side, they had their burger, which was hot.
2: That's right.
1: Oh, and that way they handed it to, it was like a thing.
2: Yeah.
1: And then you put it together.
2: That's right. So it's supposed to be like a BLT, right? Is that what they were going for?
1: I don't know. Maybe.
2: Yeah.
1: I haven't thought about it.
2: Yeah. I don't know why they did that.
1: I don't know why they stopped doing it.
2: Because it was...
1: That was a good idea. That was solid.
2: Thought?
1: Yeah. I was just thinking about that the other day.
2: Really?
1: I'm like, that sounds pretty good to me right now.
2: That made no sense.
1: That makes total sense.

0: good without God? This is Ken Ham, heading up the ministry that's built a full-size Noah's Ark. For decades, Christianity has been declining in Europe. A few years ago, some researchers asked if morality was declining with the church, and their answer was, no, not really. But how did they find morality? You see, abortion and homosexuality were just labelled as traditionally offensive, while lying and stealing were labelled as immoral. The researchers found many Europeans accept abortion and homosexuality, but still think lying and stealing are wrong. So yes, morality has declined as more people have rejected God's word as the basis for right and wrong. It just depends on if you're using God's definitions.
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4: Here's today's weather with meteorologist Mike Cox.
5: It will be partly to mostly sunny on this Thursday. There is a small chance of rain as we go through the latter part of the afternoon. We'll have a high of 83. Tonight, cloudy skies. There is a small chance of rain tonight as well. We'll have overnight lows around 64 degrees.
4: This forecast is available on our weather page. Click Mike's Weather at loveradio.fm.

0: Thanks for hanging out with me today. I'm Andy on 97.3 Love FM. You are enough. Man, I hope that you understand that today. And we have a mom that's praying that for her son, that he knows that, because he's a teenager and is just struggling with mental health right now.
1: My heart definitely goes out to this mother, because my son actually has kind of been struggling with something similar. We had to just be honest with it, sit down with the doctor, and he's getting the help that he needs.
0: But how did you start that journey? Because I think a lot of parents just don't even know how to take that first step.
1: I noticed the tendencies, and I just kind of stepped up and I was like, hey, bud, I'm really concerned for you. I know this time of your life is very hard. Let's talk about it. What's going on? And it was hard for him to open up. It took a little while, but once he finally did, that's when we were able to, speak with a counselor and get the help that he needed.

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The winners will be announced on August 25th during the morning show with April. If you're not a teacher, you can also nominate your

Hey, I'm Andy on 97.3 Love FM. Nobody likes to think about it, but this is what happens when you die. Someone's going to divide up your stuff. They'll summarize your life in 500 to 1,000 words. People who knew you less will say sorry to people who knew you more. Everyone eats, drives home, and then wakes up the next day and goes to work. And whatever is worrying you right now, it won't be in those 500 words. So you can choose in this moment while you are still fully alive to dare greatly or not at all.

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1: It's actually just a part of who I am.
0: You want to have?
1: It's just a part of my DNA.
0: Music. You want to keep?
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0: 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Here's today's weather with meteorologist Mike Cox.
1: It will be partly to mostly sunny on this Thursday. There is a small chance of rain as we go through the latter part of the afternoon. We'll have a high of 83. Tonight, cloudy skies. There is a small chance of rain tonight as well. We'll have overnight lows around 64 degrees.
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1: Lisa was super confused when her mom went to her neighbor's house and asked for salt. 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
1: I hope this story makes you smile today.
0: Growing up, Lisa's mom was always the person in the neighborhood that would go to the neighbor's house and make sure they were okay. She was a little confused, though, one day when she heard her mom asking their neighbor for some salt. She thought, well, we have salt at home. Lisa asked her why she was asking. Well, they don't have much money, and they sometimes ask us for things. So I asked for something small that wouldn't burn them. I just wanted them to feel as if we needed them, too. That way, it will be a lot easier for them to ask us for anything they need.
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5: Here's today's weather with meteorologist Mike Cox.
6: It will be partly to mostly sunny on this Thursday. There is a small chance of rain as we go through the latter part of the afternoon. We'll have a high of 83. Tonight, cloudy skies. There is a small chance of rain tonight as well. We'll have overnight lows around 64 degrees.
5: This forecast is available on our weather page. Click Mike's Weather at loveradio.fm.

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97.3 Love FM. That's not how we do things. Ever heard that before? The religious leaders were saying that to Jesus' followers back in the day, accusing them of not following religious traditions, and therefore they were not as religious. But Jesus in God's word calls them out and says, you religious leaders, you're ignoring God's laws to hold on to your own traditions. And this might surprise you, but the thing that might be holding you back from following Jesus fully might be those traditions that you think you have to hold on to. That, good news, you don't have to follow. Jesus cares about your heart, not the outward things that everyone else focuses on.

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0: 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Here's today's weather with meteorologist Mike Cox.
1: Mostly cloudy conditions are likely for tonight. There is a small chance of rain, but I think mostly dry weather tonight as our low will drop to 64 degrees. Now tomorrow, though, it'll be a mostly cloudy day with some scattered showers and storms around and a Friday high of 83.
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I'm thinking for my family, that is the difference between eating out at McDonald's and just making some mac and cheese at home every night.

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it doesn't matter if it's kindergarten or 12th grade, letting go of your kids and sending them back to school, it's tough because you don't know what's going to happen when they go in those doors. And so that's why we got to pray about, we got to just trust God that he can keep them safer than we ever can. And so there's going to be a night of prayer and worship for the students and teachers as we get ready for back to school, August 7th. And it's going to have vertical worship and church friends too. It's free. It's the final stop of the Love of Him summer concert series. 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
2: 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But I think just as important, maybe more important, is an attitude of humility.
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2: 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I am down and saying, I want to learn. I want to hear your heart. And I want to love you. And that means you're more important than I am. And I want to hear you.
0: That's an example of Jesus. How can I hear you and love you and know you?
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7: Here's today's weather with meteorologist Mike Cox.
8: Mostly cloudy conditions are likely for tonight. There is a small chance of rain, but I think mostly dry weather tonight as our low will drop to 64 degrees. Now tomorrow, though, it'll be a mostly cloudy day with some scattered showers and storms around and a Friday high of 83.
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If you could ask God for one miracle, what would it be? Now, here's a harder question. Have you asked him for that miracle? Jesus performed miracles all throughout God's word, and he's still doing that today. So don't be afraid to bring your biggest need to him right now. He can handle it. And it can start with this simple prayer. If you usually don't pray or you don't know where to start, what to do, just say, "Hey, God, I need this miracle, and I'm trusting that you'll take care of it."

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I'm Andy. Nothing you ever do is wasted. And Brooklyn Anderson, a former gymnast, learned that just the other day as she was competing in the 100 meter hurdles. She was ahead of the pack, but as she was trying to clear the last hurdle, she clipped her knee. She could feel her body going forward, and she instantly knew, I'm going to fall on the ground and I won't be able to get up in time to get the gold. But as her body was leaning forward, she tucked in her head and did a somersault and then did another one, knowing that she was close to the finish line. And as she crossed the line in the most unconventional way, she lays down and looks back and realizes that she had barely beat the competition. So Brooklyn won that day because she was able to roll with the punches, or in this case, the hurdles.

0: 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Here's today's weather with meteorologist Mike Cox.
1: Mostly cloudy conditions are likely for tonight. There is a small chance of rain, but I think mostly dry weather tonight as our low will drop to 64 degrees. Now tomorrow, though, it'll be a mostly cloudy day with some scattered showers and storms around and a Friday high of 83.
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10: I wrote this in a season where anxiety felt super loud and my future felt even more unclear. The world constantly tells us to worry about everything, but when we call on the name of the Lord, He brings peace, direction, and security. Hey, my friend, He knows you and He sees you. He has good plans for you, because that's just who He is. So why should we worry? Let this be our anthem today. Why?

0: 97.3 Love FM. People are more open to hearing about Jesus than ever. But and how do you do it? Well, that's what today's Daily Joy Scroll is all about.
1: If you say God is good, your life should look like it.
2: Yeah.
1: And I want people to look and see that the Lord is good.
2: Yeah.
1: Where the Bible says, literally, Matthew chapter 5, verse 16, let your light so shine so that people see your light and give glory to your Father in heaven. I really believe that being bold in your faith allows people to know that you're not standing alone, that you have a source and that source is God. And I was having this conversation with my friend in terms of you're a fool to believe the light will. The light is a source within itself. There's electricity. Electricity is unseen. And that's how I look at it with God. You see my life, but there's electricity and there's a whole source behind me. Just because you don't see doesn't mean it's not there.

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0: 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My friend, don't be using a flip the pages and point method to read the scriptures, okay? You know, flip, flip, point. Judas went and hanged himself. Flip again and point. The next verse you read, go thou and do likewise. Two scripture verses with messages to give, just not together, because that's not the context. Maybe it's a silly illustration, but you won't forget it. The principle is not silly. Context is all important in our study of the scriptures.
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4: Here's today's weather with meteorologist Mike Cox.
5: Mostly cloudy conditions are likely for tonight. There is a small chance of rain, but I think mostly dry weather tonight as our low will drop to 64 degrees. Now tomorrow, though, it'll be a mostly cloudy day with some scattered showers and storms around and a Friday high of 83.
4: 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Click Mike's Weather at loveradio.fm.

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And it looks like you've got a text from God. 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
1: Thanks for letting me hang out with you on your way home today. It's 97.3 Love FM. I'm Andy. Okay, so you probably heard the saying, when one door closes, another opens. You might not know this. It was said by Alexander Graham Bell, which is pretty cool. Second part, you might not know. I didn't know this. The rest of the quote is, but we so often look so long and so regretfully upon the closed door that we do not see the ones which open for us. Boy, I'm guilty of that.

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1: Hey, my name is Brant Hansen. Producer Sherry is here too. And just want to say thanks. Not asking you for anything. Just saying thank you so much if you support this station. Think of how few options we have when it comes to any kind of media that actually points people to the kingdom of God right in the midst of daily life. This is such a beautiful thing we have, and we couldn't have it without you. It's a work of all of us together making this happen. So thank you. You're making a difference.

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1: Gird yourself. It is time for Brant's Three Things, and it's going to be awesome today. Brant's Three Things today. Three reasons it's awesome to get older. Ooh. It really is. Three reasons it's awesome to get older, as long as you ask for wisdom. If you do not have wisdom, then none of this applies, and it'll be even worse than when you're young.
0: That's one heck of a disclaimer.
1: It's true.
0: It's true.
1: Okay, so number one reason, it's awesome to get older as long as you ask for wisdom. You get less worried about dumb stuff. Mm-hmm. You do. You just do. And which frees you up to do more laughing. Mm-hmm. It's because you're just not worried about things. You've seen it. You've been through it before. Sometimes the worrying is worse than the thing. You've learned that. Mm-hmm. You've been through this stuff, so you're not just going to be so caught up like you were when you were younger. And, man, that just makes life way. 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
1: Doing Brand's three things, and they're three awesome things. Three reasons it's great to get older. Honestly, like, are people in our culture afraid to get older? But it's actually awesome to get older as long as you ask for wisdom from God. Otherwise, it's not going to get better.
0: Right.
1: But wisdom helps a lot because you get wiser. Here's the second reason it's awesome to get older. Less agitation. You're not as agitated. You get over stuff more quickly because actually, here's what's weird. With wisdom, you realize what matters and what doesn't. That's kind of the definition of wisdom, my opinion. And then you realize there's a whole lot of stuff you get agitated about. It just doesn't matter. In fact, it's funny. The other day, I had something happen at a coffee shop where I was basically forced off my table by the staff. They were just being really rude, and they literally sat down at my table and chased me off it.
0: Wow.
1: Without saying a word to me. And then they had a staff meeting there. And I moved to another, there were like six other open tables, and I went to one of the other tables I was listening to. I'm like, I hope they're not talking about customer service. It was actually funny to me. I did mention something to it later, but I wasn't agitated.
0: Yeah. There's no high stakes anymore. There's nothing to prove.
1: Exactly. What am I trying to prove?
0: Yeah.
1: It's funny how you can say that when you're 18, but you really do think there's all these high stakes.
0: Yeah.
1: And sometimes stuff is just funny. You don't have to stew about it. It's over.

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0: In all your places.
1: It's so convenient.
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0: 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What's up?
1: All the music. None of the talk. Good?
0: Yes, sir.
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1: We are doing Brant's three things right now. Three reasons. It's awesome.
2: Yeah. What happened there?
1: I don't know. thought I was over that.
2: That's okay.
1: Three reasons it's awesome to get older. And when I say awesome to get older, I mean only if you get wiser. Like if you've asked for wisdom. Because nobody likes an old person that hasn't grown up.
2: Oh, my goodness.
1: We really
2: it's just
1: don't.
2: It's a cartoon, actually.
1: It really is. Yeah. To wit, here's the third thing that's awesome about getting older, as long as you ask for wisdom. You really do get less needy. You do. And that clears up a lot of headspace, because I'm not trying to get people to like me all the time. And you don't even realize how much you were focusing on that when you were younger. But there's so much stuff going on where you're trying to impress people or make people attracted to you physically or just attracted to your personality or fit in with these people. Or that, and you get to the point where you just don't care that much.
2: No, because when you get older, you realize people liking you or not liking you really is about 85% about them.
1: It really is.
2: And there's all you can do really about is. That.
1: And it
2: right?
1: doesn't, and even if you do get in the inner circle, there's an inner circle in that inner circle.
2: Yeah, right.
1: There's an inner circle to that inner circle. To that inner, there's no end to it. You might as well get to the point you can laugh about stuff. And when that really does, when you're not so focused on that, it really clears up some headspace to think about some other stuff for one.
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1: I have a mental wellness tip for people who are on social media and, you know, if you're feeling aggravated anxious stuff. Here's my tip. Mm-hmm. You'll do a lot better mentally if you unfollow everybody but me.
2: Okay.
1: Okay, and Grover.
2: The two of you.
1: At Grover on Twitter. He's okay. Good.
2: All right.
1: Got some good solid stuff. Teaches you about near and far
2: and
1: that kind of stuff.
2: But we need to know it.
1: I will provide you with other stuff.
2: Okay. So
1: all you need.
2: That's all we need.

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